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1: Ja. 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
1: Who is this irresistible creature who has an insatiable love?

It's falling away from me. 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

Nonstop Metal. Für alle, die es gerne mal etwas härter mögen. I'm not sure if I should say this, fuck, I'll say it anyway. 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
1: 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Non-stop Metal. Die volle Dröhnung. 24 Stunden am Stück.